0: Van Halen from 1984 with Panama on Steve Gorman Rocks. Great song. It immediately puts me in a frame of mind from the year 1984, like every song on that album does. But boy, really, what a great video, too. Just a one of the early MTV, this is a band on tour. This is a montage of their life. The hilarity of what it must be like to be on the road in a huge rock band. I mean, a lot of that video isn't exactly real. They were setting up certain scenes to look a certain way. But it really is something special. When you watch it now, it just brings me straight back to the days of just dreaming. What must it be like on the road? MTV gave, for a lot of us, our first look backstage, behind the curtain. You know, on tour buses, on planes, in dressing rooms. And Panama was one of the great all-time, this is a band on tour having the best time anyone's ever had videos.
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0: It's time for Questionable Wisdom on Steve Gorman Rocks. Here's April Rose with tonight's question.
1: Listening on Q94 in Altoona, we have Andrew who needs some advice. Now, Andrew and his wife are expecting their first baby next month, and they're in a huge argument, Steve, about the plans for their baby's birth. Okay, Andrew says he loves his wife, he's super excited, but doesn't want to be in the room while his wife is actually pushing the baby out. Okay, he says he's okay with being in the room up until that very moment. He doesn't want to stay for the actual birth because it grosses him out, and he's afraid sees his wife like that, it'll hurt their sex life. But his wife, she's pissed, and she won't even talk to him right now. Steve, what should he do?
2: Okay, Andrew, I think a couple things. First, grow up by at least 15 years.
1: True.
2: Because you sound like an 11-year-old. And secondly, you could have handled it a lot better. If you've already said the words grossed out and already said the word hurt our sex life, it's too late, dude. Your wife has every reason to be pissed off. She is carrying a child. By the way, it's not for 9 months. It's for 10. Do the math. We think 9 months. It's more like 10 months. And then it's about, you know, I don't know, 6, 8, 12 more months where your body's just there to create sustenance for a baby. Your body becomes a baby factory. You become someone you've never been before. You carry that weight. You add that weight. It's impossible to get rid of the weight at times. What I'm saying is, Andrew, all you got to do is show up, dude. Walk in the room. Hold her hand. She is 10 months into a completely bizarre experience and the worst pain she's ever going to experience and the most emotional highs and lows. It's the easiest thing on planet Earth to be the dad, and you're falling short, bud. So basically, I've gone off the reservation now and I don't even want to hear from Andrew again. Grow up.
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2: Steve Gorman Sports, it's around the corner. The NFL season is coming soon. And I got to be honest, I'm already looking ahead to next year. And I'll tell you why. Because I live in Minneapolis, and we have a quarterback battle going on at camp. Kyler Murray coming over from Arizona, trying to get the starting job from J.J. McCarthy. But I'm already worried about next year because Baker Mayfield is going to play out his contract in Tampa Bay. He will not sign an extension, which means Baker Mayfield will be a free agent after this next season. He is, as they say, betting on himself. If he has a great year, then he will command the market next year. And if Kyler Murray or J.J. McCarthy doesn't establish the fact that they are the quarterback of the future, well, then what about the Vikings getting Baker Mayfield? With this receiver core, the offensive line locked and loaded in contract for the next three seasons, Baker Mayfield and Kevin O'Connell, holy smokes. I used to think Baker Mayfield was going to be a bust. Once he got out of Cleveland, it was pretty apparent he's a special player. I hope he has a great year. I hope he finishes the year healthy. I hope the Minnesota Vikings sign him next year. In the meantime, I guess I'm looking forward to the 2026 season. Sure, why not? It'll be fun.
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0: 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Montgomery County, can we count on you to vote in the August 11th special primary elections? 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

0: Pink Floyd, Wish You Were Here, the title track from their 1975 album. It's amazing to think that Dark Side of the Moon came out in 1973, and 2 years later, Pink Floyd's right back with Wish You Were Here. Dark Side of the Moon was their 8th studio album. 7 albums came and went before they really hit the big time. And when they did hit the big time, and I mean the biggest time imaginable with Dark Side of the Moon, Pink Floyd didn't get a case of what to do next. They didn't think about this newfound fame and fortune. There's pressure now. We have to top Dark Side of the Moon. They didn't have any of that. A younger artist may have felt that need, but Pink Floyd, as I said, they were working on album 9. And they turned inward. They wrote their most personal record, an album largely serving as a love letter to Syd Barrett, their founding member who had left the band with tremendous mental issues. You want to know how not to let success go to your head? Ignore it. That's what Pink Floyd did.
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2: Steve Gorman Sports, it's around the corner. The NFL season is coming soon. And I got to be honest, I'm already looking ahead to next year. And I'll tell you why. Because I live in Minneapolis, and we have a quarterback battle going on at camp. Kyler Murray coming over from Arizona, trying to get the starting job from J.J. McCarthy. But I'm already worried about next year because Baker Mayfield is going to play out his contract in Tampa Bay. He will not sign an extension, which means Baker Mayfield will be a free agent after this next season. He is, as they say, betting on himself. If he has a great year, then he will command the market next year. And if Kyler Murray or J.J. McCarthy doesn't establish the fact that they are the quarterback of the future, well, then what about the Vikings getting Baker Mayfield? With this receiver core, the offensive line locked and loaded in contract for the next three seasons, Baker Mayfield and Kevin O'Connell, holy smokes. I used to think Baker Mayfield was going to be a bust. Once he got out of Cleveland, it was pretty apparent he's a special player. I hope he has a great year. I hope he finishes the year healthy. I hope the Minnesota Vikings sign him next year. In the meantime, I guess I'm looking forward to the 2026 season. Sure, why not? It'll be fun.
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0: Rush on Steve Gorman Rocks with Free Will. The Rush Tour is a screaming success right now. And not just because they have a great drummer in Neil Peart's seat in Annika Niles, but just because Rush are such a great band, such good dudes, their fan base understands fully how difficult and how bittersweet it probably is for them to be on stage without Neil Peart. It's been a long time coming, and boy, if anybody deserved another lap or two on the track, it is Alex Lifeson and Geddy Lee, childhood friends who, you know, I saw a documentary on Rush years ago, and I remember thinking, like, man, they just seem like good dudes. What solid people they are. But you know what really sealed it for me was actually when Neil Peart passed away. Early 2020, we get news that Neil Peart had died, and the fact that he had been fighting brain cancer for several years was a shock to just about everybody. And what that told me was Neil didn't want anyone to know, and his bandmates honored his wishes. Not just his bandmates, but their entire management team. All the people in their lives kept it quiet. I would imagine at least 100 people had to know that one of the greatest drummers ever was fighting a terminal diagnosis. And nobody talked. Nobody let that secret loose. That's not as easy as it sounds. That showed me once and for all, these are top-notch human beings. And I wish them nothing but the best forever.
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0: It's time for Questionable Wisdom on Steve Gorman Rocks. Here's April Rose with tonight's question.
1: Listening on Q94 in Altoona, we have Andrew who needs some advice. Now, Andrew and his wife are expecting their first baby next month, and they're in a huge argument, Steve, about the plans for their baby's birth. Okay, Andrew says he loves his wife, he's super excited, but doesn't want to be in the room while his wife is actually pushing the baby out. Okay, he says he's okay with being in the room up until that very moment. He doesn't want to stay for the actual birth because it grosses him out, and he's afraid sees his wife like that, it'll hurt their sex life. But his wife, she's pissed, and she won't even talk to him right now. Steve, what should he do?
2: Okay, Andrew, I think a couple things. First, grow up by at least 15 years.
1: True.
2: Because you sound like an 11-year-old. And secondly, you could have handled it a lot better. If you've already said the words grossed out and already said the word hurt our sex life, it's too late, dude. Your wife has every reason to be pissed off. She is carrying a child. By the way, it's not for 9 months. It's for 10. Do the math. We think 9 months. It's more like 10 months. And then it's about, you know, I don't know, 6, 8, 12 more months where your body's just there to create sustenance for a baby. Your body becomes a baby factory. You become someone you've never been before. You carry that weight. You add that weight. It's impossible to get rid of the weight at times. What I'm saying is, Andrew, all you got to do is show up, dude. Walk in the room. Hold her hand. She is 10 months into a completely bizarre experience and the worst pain she's ever going to experience and the most emotional highs and lows. It's the easiest thing on planet Earth to be the dad, and you're falling short, bud. So basically, I've gone off the reservation now and I don't even want to hear from Andrew again. Grow up.
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0: 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Yeah, we're done with commercials too. Let's get back to the show. This is Steve Gorman Rocks.

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1: It's July 30th, and this would be a great time to look back. How about a quick history lesson, April?
2: I am ready to go, Steve.
1: On this day in 2014, English prisons reversed a ban on steel string guitars. A group of musicians, David Gilmour, Johnny Marr from the Smiths, and Billy Bragg got together and started a group called Jail Guitar Doors. This is what their mission was. Let's get guitars into prison cells. It's a very successful program. You can do a lot worse than giving a guy an acoustic guitar and letting him learn something about the gifts of music while in prison. On this day in 1991, Axl Rose flexed his muscle at the time to get out of a traffic ticket. He was riding in a limousine on his way to a concert, and the car was pulled over. The limo driver made an illegal turn. The cop pulled him over, and Axl said simply, "Hey, man, let me go, or I'm going to cancel the concert tonight, and you will have a riot on your hands."
2: That's a lot of pressure.
1: And that police officer made what they call a business decision and said, "Well, go right ahead, sir. Have a good night." Finally, on this day in 1968, the Beatles closed their store in London, the Apple Boutique, after only 7 months of business. They thought they could open up sort of a utopian community where you could come in and buy cool clothes or make a record or smoke a joint, and then they put all their friends in positions of authority, and of course the whole thing went sideways real fast because musicians aren't businessmen and should never try to be.
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19: Yeah, whatever. 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He's played with Aerosmith, AC/DC, Metallica, blah, blah, blah, boring.
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21: 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Come on!
19: 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This is Steve Gorman Rock.

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3: A better life with Dr. Sanjay Gupta.
4: Staying active every day will go a long way towards helping you live a happy, healthy, and pain-free life. And there is perhaps no movement more fundamental than walking. It reinforces the alignment, stability, and coordinated muscle activation that supports how your body moves, whether you're doing strenuous exercise or simply going about your daily life. This is according to Dana Santis, a strength and conditioning specialist. Even though you walk every day, Dana does say you can make small adjustments to immediately improve your walking mechanics. So, keep your rib cage stacked over your pelvis. Avoid leaning over or arching your lower back. Allow your arms to swing naturally in coordination with your legs. Keep your gaze forward, your jaw relaxed, and then just breathe in through your nose and out through your mouth. I'm Dr. Sanjay Gupta, helping you live a better life.
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1: A better life with Dr. Sanjay Gupta.
2: They say consistency is key, but sometimes you just gotta switch it up. A new study out of Harvard School of Public Health found that varying your exercise routine could add years to your life. What exercise someone did didn't matter much. What did matter was that all the exercises together worked all the muscle groups in their body. Now, an added benefit to changing things up is it can help you push through the plateau effect. That's when your body gets so efficient at doing something that you actually stop getting better at it. And we know from previous research that specializing in any one sport at a young age can make someone actually more prone to injury. And as experts we talk to point out, even elite athletes switch up things with their workouts, making sure to target strength, cardio, flexibility, balance, and doing that every single week. I'm Dr. Sanjay Gupta, helping you live a better life.
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0: If it ain't metal, it's crap! That's my slogan for all my like-minded rockers. It just so happens there's a radio show for you. I'm V. Snyder, and every Saturday night from 9 until midnight, I'm your host on the House of Hair. It's a trip down metal memory lane featuring all your old-school faves. Come on, bang all. 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
2: There are lots of things you can measure to get an idea of how healthy you are at any given moment. Temperature, heart rate, blood pressure, just to name a few. But how about how healthy you will be and how long you're likely to live? According to a new study out of the University at Buffalo, two simple strength tests are pretty accurate at predicting longevity in older women. One is hand grip strength, and the other is how quickly people can stand up from a seated position without using their arms. By the way, I remember interviewing former President Jimmy Carter when he was quite old and being really impressed how he just popped out of the chair without using his arms. Not a lot of older people can actually do that. But I think the message here is that maintaining strength as you age is going to help you perform everyday activities, but also help you avoid injury and stay independent. I'm Dr. Sanjay Gupta, helping you live a better life.
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4: 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But if you log off, take a step back from all the hype, you'll find that the actual keys to a longer, healthier life are hiding in plain sight. There are four of them. Number one, nutrition. The Mediterranean diet really is the gold standard. Number two, exercise. You should be getting 150 minutes of moderate intensity exercise or 75 minutes of vigorous intensity exercise every week, plus strength training and stretching. Number three, sleep. Sleep is when your body and your brain repair themselves. You should be getting 7 to 9 hours a night. And finally, number four, often gets forgotten, socialization. It's not a bonus. It's a necessity for a healthy life, finding a sense of community, purpose, and belonging. I'm Dr. Sanjay Gupta, helping you live a better life.
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3: A better life with Dr. Sanjay Gupta.
4: 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And there's perhaps no movement more fundamental than walking. It reinforces the alignment, stability, and coordinated muscle activation that supports how your body moves, whether you're doing strenuous exercise or simply going about your daily life. This is according to Dana Santis, a strength and conditioning specialist. Even though you walk every day, Dana does say you can make small adjustments to immediately improve your walking mechanics. So, keep your rib cage stacked over your pelvis. Avoid leaning over or arching your lower back. Allow your arms to swing naturally in coordination with your legs. Keep your gaze forward, your jaw relaxed, and then just breathe in through your nose and out through your mouth. I'm Dr. Sanjay Gupta, helping you live a better life.
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1: A better life with Dr. Sanjay Gupta.
2: 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It reinforces the alignment, stability, and coordinated muscle activation that supports how your body moves, whether you're doing strenuous exercise or simply going about your daily life. 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I'm Dr. Sanjay Gupta, helping you live a better life.
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1: Staying active every day will go a long way towards helping you live a happy, healthy, and pain-free life. And there's perhaps no movement more fundamental than walking. It reinforces the alignment, stability, and coordinated muscle activation that supports how your body moves, whether you're doing strenuous exercise or simply going about your daily life. This is according to Dana Santis, a strength and conditioning specialist. Even though you walk every day, Dana does say you can make small adjustments to immediately improve your walking mechanics. So, keep your rib cage stacked over your pelvis. Avoid leaning over or arching your lower back. Allow your arms to swing naturally in coordination with your legs. Keep your gaze forward, your jaw relaxed, and then just breathe in through your nose and out through your mouth. I'm Dr. Sanjay Gupta, helping you live a better life.
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The album was called The Wild Hearts back in 1983. Stand Back from Stevie Nicks, a song inspired by a song from Prince. She was riding down the road, and the day that she got married, she wrote the song on the way to Santa Barbara. The song that inspired Stand Back, Little Red Corvette. A Friday edition of More Music Mornings. My name is Rick Hendrick. We'll do some Queen after a classic from Foreigner. It's 95.1 The Fox.

0: 95.1 The Fox. 1975, the year, A Night at the Opera, Bohemian Rhapsody. It is a Friday edition of More Music Mornings. Rocking the classic rock on your way to work. And, of course, we know you love the classic rock. That's why you're listening. But coming up this Sunday night, it's all about the new rock. We take 2 hours from 7 until 9 on Sunday night, and we do nothing but new rock. It's called The Fox Consumer Guide to New Rock. 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
1: Fox Skywatch traffic with major delay on 95.1 The Fox.
2: Good morning, Montgomery. Right now, we are looking good. Your Friday morning kicks off with no major problems or accidents. Interstate systems moving smoothly into and through the Tri-County area. From Clanton, Auburn, to Greenville, no problems on 231 south out of Wetumpka, north out of Troy. Keep listening. 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Buckle up, it's the law. For Montgomery Skywatch traffic, this is Major Delay.
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0: Montgomery's Rock Station is 95.1 The Fox. Classic stuff from the Eagles. A Friday edition of More Music Mornings. 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
3: Good morning, Montgomery. 85 northbound, just past Tuskegee exit. We've got an accident reported now, so please use caution. That's 85 northbound, just past exit 32. You see something else giving you trouble with traffic, safely contact us. We'll pass the info along. Appreciate the help. Haynes Ambulance is there for you both on the ground and in the air. From a simple patient transport to life and death situations, Haynes is ready at a moment's notice. Buckle up. It's the law. From Montgomery Skywatch Traffic, this is Major Delay.
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0: Hi, it's Rick Hedrick on behalf of Heart, Spine, and Rehab. 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
19: Seasonably hot and humid conditions continue to stick around for one more day. Then some changes are on the way for us as we head into the weekend. We'll see partly cloudy to partly sunny skies. High temperature around 94. Mostly cloudy skies, 75 overnight tonight. Could see a few rounds of scattered showers and thunderstorms on Saturday. High temperature around 90. And then we start to dry out on Sunday. That's your WSFA First Alert forecast. I'm meteorologist Zach Webster on Montgomery's Rock Station, 95.1 The Fox.
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There's not a more appropriate song. Working for the Weekend from Loverboy. A Friday edition of More Music Mornings. Agents of Force of the album. Bluers to Cults. Don't Fear the

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He's the drummer for REM, born in 1958. 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

Montgomery's Rock Station is 95.1 The Fox. Classic stuff from Aerosmith. The album, Toys in the Attic. Their third studio album, released back in 1975. It is a Friday edition of More Music Mornings, and my favorite part of the morning. Let's board the boat, the SS More Music Mornings, and do some yacht rock.

0: Montgomery's Rock Station is 95.1 The Fox, a classic from Queen. As we continue more Music Mornings, my name is Rick Hendrick. Who's ready to sail the seven seas? The seventh Rock and Wrestling Rager with Chris Jericho is happening in November. 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
4: Good morning, Montgomery. We've got an accident on 85 southbound just before Ann Street. Please use caution. Also up in Elmore County, north of Elmore, on Highway 143 in front of Elmore Fire and Rescue, we've got an accident reported there. So use caution if you're moving in that area. 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
21: 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And there's perhaps no movement more fundamental than walking. It reinforces the alignment, stability, and coordinated muscle activation that supports how your body moves, whether you're doing strenuous exercise or simply going about your daily life. This is according to Dana Santis, a strength and conditioning specialist. Even though you walk every day, Dana does say you can make small adjustments to immediately improve your walking mechanics. So, keep your rib cage stacked over your pelvis. 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Allow your arms to swing naturally in coordination with your legs. 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I'm Dr. Sanjay Gupta, helping you live a better life.
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0: Montgomery's Rock Station is 95.1 The Fox. 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And yes, they are doing Def Leppard's Hysteria. I cannot wait. 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Def Leppard's Hysteria with the Black Jacket Symphony.
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4: Good morning, Montgomery. We've got an accident on 85 southbound just before Ann Street. Please use caution. Also up in Elmore County, north of Elmore, on Highway 143 in front of Elmore Fire and Rescue, we've got an accident reported there. So use caution if you're moving in that area. 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From Montgomery Skywatch traffic, this is Major Delay.
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17: Seasonably hot and humid conditions continue to stick around for one more day. Then some changes are on the way for us as we head into the weekend. We'll see partly cloudy to partly sunny skies. High temperature around 94. Mostly cloudy skies, 75 overnight tonight. Could see a few rounds of scattered showers and thunderstorms on Saturday. High temperature around 90, and then we start to dry out on Sunday. That's your WSFA First Alert forecast. I'm meteorologist Zach Webster on Montgomery's Rock Station, 95.1 The Fox.
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0: 95.1 The Fox. Ozzy, Mama, I'm coming home. A Friday edition of More Music Mornings. 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Hope you're in the mood to do some shopping, like 50% savings. 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
3: Good morning, Montgomery. One problem clears up, another one occurs. 85 southbound at Ann Street. We had an accident there. That's cleared. Now we've got another one, 85 southbound, just before Taylor Road. Looks like it's on the right shoulder, or right lane. So be careful. Merge left, 85 southbound, just before Taylor Road. Outside of that, we're looking good. Keep listening. We'll keep you posted. 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Buckle up. It's the law. From Montgomery Skywatch Traffic, this is Major Delay.
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0: Hi, it's Rick Hendrick on behalf of Heart, Spine, and Rehab. I told you recently that I was dealing with a nagging elbow injury that just wouldn't seem to get better. Well, Dr. Hart suggested a new treatment approach, and I'm glad he did. 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They're always looking for the best solution, not just the same old treatment. If you're dealing with pain or an injury that won't go away, go see Heart, Spine, and Rehab. And don't forget to tell them that Rick Hendrick sent you.
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0: 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Guns N' Roses, classic Paradise City. It is a Friday edition of More Music Mornings. My name is Rick Hendrick. Taking a look at the classic rock calendar. In 1968, the very first rehearsal and recording session of the Beatles' seven-minute epic Hey Jude took place at Abbey Road Studios in London. 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
2: Good morning, Montgomery. 85 southbound just before Taylor Road. Right lane, right shoulder block. That's causing a lot of backup, so please use caution approaching that area. Also, the 5,000 block of East Shirley Lane. We've got an accident reported there as well. There's something about a small-town restaurant like the Front Porch Grill. It's a place where you know the people. The food is special. It's just like home. Front Porch Grill in Millbrook, next Food Out. Buckle up. It's the law for Montgomery Skywatch traffic. 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
0: Hi, it's Rick Hendrick on behalf of Heart, Spine, and Rehab. I told you recently that I was dealing with a nagging elbow injury that just wouldn't seem to get better. Well, Dr. Hart suggested a new treatment approach, and I'm glad he did. The pain's gone down, and my mobility is improving. 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They're always looking for the best solution, not just the same old treatment. If you're dealing with pain or an injury that won't go away, go see Heart, Spine, and Rehab. And don't forget to tell them that Rick Hendrick sent you.
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10: I don't know about you, but my social media feeds are flooded with lotions and potions and gadgets, all promising to unlock different components of longevity. But if you log off, take a step back from all the hype, you'll find that the actual keys to a longer, healthier life are hiding in plain sight. 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Number one, nutrition. The Mediterranean diet really is the gold standard. 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Number three, sleep. 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And finally, number four often gets forgotten, socialization. 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
18: Seasonably hot and humid conditions continue to stick around for one more day. Then some changes are on the way for us as we head into the weekend. We'll see partly cloudy to partly sunny skies. High temperature around 94. Mostly cloudy skies, 75 overnight tonight. Could see a few rounds of scattered showers and thunderstorms on Saturday. High temperature around 90. And then we start to dry out on Sunday. That's your WSFA First Alert forecast. I'm meteorologist Zach Webster on Montgomery's Rock Station, 95.1 The Fox.
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The album Nevermind, Smells Like Teen Spirit, from Nirvana. 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

0: 95.1 The Fox, classic Queen on a Friday edition of More Music Mornings. So, another major digital milestone for the group Queen. The official video for the song Don't Stop Me Now has passed 1 billion, that's with a B, billion views on YouTube. The only other song to do that for Queen, Bohemian Rhapsody. So if you're into YouTube, go check it out. Don't Stop Me Now. 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
0: Hi, it's Rick Hendrick on behalf of Heart, Spine, and Rehab. I told you recently that I was dealing with a nagging elbow injury that just wouldn't seem to get better. Well, Dr. Hart suggested a new treatment approach, and I'm glad he did. The pain's gone down, and my mobility is improving. That's one of the reasons why I've trusted Dr. Hart and his team all these years. They're always looking for the best solution, not just the same old treatment. If you're dealing with pain or an injury that won't go away, go see Heart, Spine, and Rehab. And don't forget to tell them that Rick Hendrick sent you.
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0: 95.1 The Fox. Pink Floyd, as we get comfortably numb and get relaxed. Well, not too relaxed. You're at work. But we're about to wrap up More Music Mornings. Yes, I'll be back in the morning for a Saturday edition of More Music Mornings. Kelly Stone in this afternoon to rock you right home. So keep it right here when you make your way home between 4 and 6. I'll see you back in the morning.
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10: Seasonably hot and humid conditions continue to stick around for one more day. Then some changes are on the way for us as we head into the weekend. We'll see partly cloudy to partly sunny skies. High temperature around 94. Mostly cloudy skies, 75 overnight tonight. Could see a few rounds of scattered showers and thunderstorms on Saturday. High temperature around 90, and then we start to dry out on Sunday. That's your WSFA First Alert forecast. I'm meteorologist Zach Webster on Montgomery's Rock Station, 95.1 The Fox.
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23: How often do you stop to wonder whether you should share something that's revealing, maybe even embarrassing, with a partner, a friend, or even your boss? In her new book called Revealing, The Underrated Power of Oversharing, behavioral scientist Leslie John says doing just that can help you deepen relationships that are vital to your life. We need people to trust us in order to get things like love, friendship, and career success. That's what she told us. When you make yourself vulnerable by revealing something sensitive, it does make other people trust you. In turn, when you ask someone to reveal something about themselves, showing that interest will generally lead someone to like you more. Why? Because people like to be asked about themselves, she says. It also signals that they are discriminating and choosy, but in a good way. I'm Dr. Sanjay Gupta, helping you live a better life.
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1: Hi, it's Rick Hedrick on behalf of Heart, Spine, and Rehab. I told you recently that I was dealing with a nagging elbow injury that just wouldn't seem to get better. Well, Dr. Hart suggested a new treatment approach, and I'm glad he did. The pain's gone down, and my mobility is improving. 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They're always looking for the best solution, not just the same old treatment. If you're dealing with pain or an injury that won't go away, go see Heart, Spine, and Rehab. And don't forget to tell them that Rick Hendrick sent you.
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3: A better life with Dr. Sanjay Gupta.
4: How often do you stop to wonder whether you should share something that's revealing, maybe even embarrassing, with a partner, a friend, or even your boss? In her new book called Revealing, The Underrated Power of Oversharing, behavioral scientist Leslie John says doing just that can help you deepen relationships that are vital to your life. We need people to trust us in order to get things like love, friendship, and career success. That's what she told us. When you make yourself vulnerable by revealing something sensitive, it does make other people trust you. In turn, when you ask someone to reveal something about themselves, showing that interest will generally lead someone to like you more. Why? Because people like to be asked about themselves, she says. It also signals that they are discriminating and choosy, but in a good way. I'm Dr. Sanjay Gupta, helping you live a better life.
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1: Seasonably hot and humid conditions continue to stick around for one more day, then some changes are on the way for us as we head into the weekend. We'll see partly cloudy to partly sunny skies, high temperature around 94, mostly cloudy skies, 75 overnight tonight. Could see a few rounds of scattered showers and thunderstorms on Saturday, high temperature around 90, and then we start to dry out on Sunday. That's your WSFA First Alert Forecast. I'm meteorologist Zach Webster on Montgomery's Rock Station, 95.1 The Fox.
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7: 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Number 1, nutrition. 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
3: How often do you stop to wonder whether you should share something that's revealing, maybe even embarrassing, with a partner, a friend, or even your boss? In her new book called Revealing, The Underrated Power of Oversharing, behavioral scientist Leslie John says doing just that can help you deepen relationships that are vital to your life. We need people to trust us in order to get things like love, friendship, and career success. That's what she told us. When you make yourself vulnerable by revealing something sensitive, it does make other people trust you. In turn, when you ask someone to reveal something about themselves, showing that interest will generally lead someone to like you more. Why? Because people like to be asked about themselves, she says. It also signals that they are discriminating and choosy, but in a good way. I'm Dr. Sanjay Gupta, helping you live a better life.
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20: Seasonably hot and humid conditions continue to stick around for one more day. Then some changes are on the way for us as we head into the weekend. We'll see partly cloudy to partly sunny skies. High temperature around 94. Mostly cloudy skies, 75 overnight tonight. Could see a few rounds of scattered showers and thunderstorms on Saturday. High temperature around 90. And then we start to dry out on Sunday. That's your WSFA First Alert forecast. I'm meteorologist Zach Webster on Montgomery's Rock Station, 95.1 The Fox.
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17: A Better Life with Dr. Sanjay Gupta.
18: They say consistency is key, but sometimes you just gotta switch it up. A new study out of Harvard School of Public Health found that varying your exercise routine could add years to your life. What exercise someone did didn't matter much What did matter was that all the exercises together worked all the muscle groups in their body. Now, an added benefit to changing things up is it can help you push through the plateau effect. That's when your body gets so efficient at doing something that you actually stop getting better at it. And we know from previous research that specializing in any one sport at a young age can make someone actually more prone to injury. And as experts we talk to point out, even elite athletes switch up things with their workouts, making sure to target strength, cardio, flexibility, balance, and doing that every single week. I'm Dr. Sanjay Gupta, helping you live a better life.
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4: 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And there is perhaps no movement more fundamental than walking. It reinforces the alignment, stability, and coordinated muscle activation that supports how your body moves, whether you're doing strenuous exercise or simply going about your daily life. This is according to Dana Santis, a strength and conditioning specialist. Even though you walk every day, Dana does say you can make small adjustments to immediately improve your walking mechanics. So, keep your rib cage stacked over your pelvis. Avoid leaning over or arching your lower back. Allow your arms to swing naturally in coordination with your legs. Keep your gaze forward, your jaw relaxed, and then just breathe in through your nose and out through your mouth. I'm Dr. Sanjay Gupta, helping you live a better life.
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18: Seasonably hot and humid conditions continue to stick around for one more day, then some changes are on the way for us. As we head into the weekend, we'll see partly cloudy to partly sunny skies, high temperature around 94, mostly cloudy skies, 75 overnight tonight. Could see a few rounds of scattered showers and thunderstorms on Saturday, high temperature around 90, and then we start to dry out on Sunday. That's your WSFA First Alert Forecast. I'm meteorologist Zach Webster on Montgomery's Rock Station, 95.1 The Fox.
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18: A better life with Dr. Sanjay Gupta.
19: They say consistency is key, but sometimes you just got to switch it up. A new study out of Harvard School of Public Health found that varying your exercise routine could add years to your life. What exercise someone did didn't matter much. What did matter was that all the exercises together worked all the muscle groups in their body. Now, an added benefit to changing things up is it can help you push through the plateau effect. That's when your body gets so efficient at doing something that you actually stop getting better at it. And we know from previous research that specializing in any one sport at a young age can make someone actually more prone to injury. And as experts we talk to point out, even elite athletes switch up things with their workouts, making sure to target strength, cardio, flexibility, balance, and doing that every single week. I'm Dr. Sanjay Gupta, helping you live a better life.
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2: If I were to ask you what makes for a good night's sleep, you'd probably say a dark, quiet room, not too many things on your mind. But every night when you go to get some Z's, how often do you really think about the temperature in your bedroom? Temperature may be one of the most underappreciated factors in sleep. That's according to the Senior Vice President of Research and Scientific Affairs at the National Sleep Foundation. We often hear about lights and screens and stress, but even modest changes in temperature and airflow can influence both how quickly you fall asleep and how deeply you stay asleep. Most experts will recommend a room temperature of 60 to 67 degrees Fahrenheit. You might also experiment with your sheets and what you actually wear to bed. Play around a bit and see what improves your sleep. You might be delightfully surprised. I'm Dr. Sanjay Gupta, helping you live a better life.
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16: Seasonably hot and humid conditions continue to stick around for one more day, then some changes are on the way for us as we head into the weekend. We'll see partly cloudy to partly sunny skies, high temperature around 94, mostly cloudy skies, 75 overnight tonight. Could see a few rounds of scattered showers and thunderstorms on Saturday, high temperature around 90, and then we start to dry out on Sunday. That's your WSFA First Alert Forecast. I'm meteorologist Zach Webster on Montgomery's Rock Station, 95.1 The Fox.
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Good afternoon. Happy Friday to you. Kelly Stone checking in on a Fox No Replay Workday. Y'all ready for the weekend? Let's get there.

Montgomery's Rock Station, 95.1 The Fox. Hi, it's Kelly. Yes, Lucas and I went to the theater last night. Lucas, a.k.a. Hubs, went to see the premiere of the new Spider-Man movie. Guys, it's so good. It's fun. He's everywhere. See it on the big screen, but don't see it in IMAX because I think it would make me nauseous. See it however you want to, but go see it. I will say this, though. As good as that one is, probably the best Spider-Man movie I've seen in years. If you're only going to see one film on the big screen this year, it still needs to be The Odyssey. That one is unbelievable. But if you're headed to the theater to support your local theater this weekend, now you've got two really, really good options.

0: 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Right now, 95.1 The Fox, you have the chance for you to be on the 7th Rockin' Wrestlin' Rager aboard the Norwegian Jewel this November. 4 days of live wrestling, concerts, comedians, and more. 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
7: Should you still work out when you're injured, or should you take it easy? 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
3: If I were to ask you what makes for a good night's sleep, you'd probably say a dark, quiet room, not too many things on your mind. But every night when you go to get some Z's, how often do you really think about the temperature in your bedroom? Temperature may be one of the most underappreciated factors in sleep. That's according to the Senior Vice President of Research and Scientific Affairs at the National Sleep Foundation. We often hear about lights and screens and stress, but even modest changes in temperature and airflow can influence both how quickly you fall asleep and how deeply you stay asleep. Most experts will recommend a room temperature of 60 to 67 degrees Fahrenheit. You might also experiment with your sheets and what you actually wear to bed. Play around a bit and see what improves your sleep. You might be delightfully surprised. I'm Dr. Sanjay Gupta, helping you live a better life.
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14: Seasonably hot and humid conditions continue to stick around for one more day. Then some changes are on the way for us as we head into the weekend. We'll see partly cloudy to partly sunny skies. High temperature around 94. Mostly cloudy skies, 75 overnight tonight. Could see a few rounds of scattered showers and thunderstorms on Saturday. High temperature around 90, and then we start to dry out on Sunday. That's your WSFA First Alert Forecast. I'm meteorologist Zach Webster on Montgomery's Rock Station, 95.1 The Fox.
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0: 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Hi, it's Kelly Stone. Yes, today, the final day of July 2026. I am feeling so much older right now, just having said that. 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
3: 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Your Friday drive home starts with good news. Nothing's being reported by the authorities that would send anyone on an alternate route. Looking at the traffic flow maps, no big backups or slowdowns. That's good news. Keep listening. 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It's the law. From Montgomery Skywatch Traffic, this is Major Delay.
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13: A better life with Dr. Sanjay Gupta.
14: 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That's when your body gets so efficient at doing something that you actually stop getting better at it. 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I'm Dr. Sanjay Gupta, helping you live a better life.
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4: If I were to ask you what makes for a good night's sleep, you'd probably say a dark, quiet room, not too many things on your mind. But every night when you go to get some Z's, how often do you really think about the temperature in your bedroom? Temperature may be one of the most underappreciated factors in sleep. That's according to the Senior Vice President of Research and Scientific Affairs at the National Sleep Foundation. We often hear about lights and screens and stress, but even modest changes in temperature and airflow can influence both how quickly you fall asleep and how deeply you stay asleep. Most experts will recommend a room temperature of 60 to 67 degrees Fahrenheit. You might also experiment with your sheets and what you actually wear to bed. Play around a bit and see what improves your sleep. You might be delightfully surprised. I'm Dr. Sanjay Gupta, helping you live a better life.
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21: A partly cloudy Friday, and as we end the week and head into the weekend, we are going to be seeing an elevated chance for rain, mostly your Saturday morning, but lingering into the afternoon and evening as well. Those rain chances head out of the way before your Sunday, so most of your Sunday will remain dry. These showers are dropping those temperatures down slightly as we're looking at upper 80s, lower 90s for your afternoon highs. That's your WSFA First Alert Forecast. I'm meteorologist Madeline Banks on Montgomery's Rock Station 95.1, The Fox.
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1: Going home is always frightening, man. 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I had my Thanksgiving dinner at my father's house. And I just want to let you know, don't freestyle on a holiday, okay? That's no time to experiment, you know what I'm saying? Don't change your diet night before Christmas. Just, this is a day of the year where we all want what we had before, okay? So I go over to Pop's house, you know, and he served tofurkey. Tofurkey is a tofu turkey. Because, you know, he didn't want to kill the little birdies. He didn't want to kill them. So he said, we're going to roll a new style. What could I do? It's his house. I can't, you know. They brought this thing out the oven. It looked like a loaf of bread. 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Didn't have no drumsticks. 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He gave me a butter knife. 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

0: We are Montgomery's Rock Station, 95.1 The Fox. Mere moments away from kicking off a Fox All Request weekend. Thank you so much for making us a part of your Friday afternoon. I'm Kelly Stone. 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
3: Good afternoon, Montgomery. We've got a new accident, 1300 block of Federal Drive. Just keep your eyes open if you're moving in that area. 1300 block of Federal Drive. Also, 65 southbound up in Pine Level, just south of Verbena. We've got an accident, mile marker 191 at 65 southbound via County Road 40 overpass. You see something else giving you trouble with traffic, simply contact us. 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From Montgomery Skywatch Traffic, this is Major Delay.
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10: 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But every night when you go to get some Z's, how often do you really think about the temperature in your bedroom? 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That's according to the Senior Vice President of Research and Scientific Affairs at the National Sleep Foundation. We often hear about lights and screens and stress, but even modest changes in temperature and airflow can influence both how quickly you fall asleep and how deeply you stay asleep. Most experts will recommend a room temperature of 60 to 67 degrees Fahrenheit. You might also experiment with your sheets and what you actually wear to bed. Play around a bit and see what improves your sleep. 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I'm Dr. Sanjay Gupta, helping you live a better life.
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0: Montgomery's Rock Station, 95.1 The Fox. I mean, I love me some Fleetwood Mac, but I don't want to think about Monday morning right now. It is Friday afternoon, and I want to think about all the fun stuff we get to do this weekend. By the lake, by the pool, maybe you're just going to do some shopping or hang out with the fam, do a little barbecuing. Whatever your plans are, thank you so much for making us the background to it, because we got the greatest music ever made, and it's coming your way all weekend long. 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
4: Good afternoon, Montgomery. Right now, we're looking pretty good. Nothing's being reported here in the Tri-County area that would send you on an alternate route. Looking at your traffic flow maps, no big backups or slowdowns. That's all good news. Keep listening. We'll keep you posted. There's something about a small-town restaurant like the Front Porch Grill. 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
6: There are lots of things you can measure to get an idea of how healthy you are at any given moment. Temperature, heart rate, blood pressure, just to name a few. But how about how healthy you will be and how long you're likely to live? According to a new study out of the University at Buffalo, two simple strength tests are pretty accurate at predicting longevity in older women. One is hand grip strength, and the other is how quickly people can stand up from a seated position without using their arms. By the way, I remember interviewing former President Jimmy Carter when he was quite old and being really impressed how he just popped out of the chair without using his arms. Not a lot of older people can actually do that. But I think the message here is that maintaining strength as you age is going to help you perform everyday activities, but also help you avoid injury and stay independent. I'm Dr. Sanjay Gupta, helping you live a better life.
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19: A partly cloudy Friday, and as we end the week and head into the weekend, we are going to be seeing an elevated chance for rain, mostly your Saturday morning, but lingering into the afternoon and evening as well. Those rain chances head out of the way before your Sunday, so most of your Sunday will remain dry. These showers are dropping those temperatures down slightly as we're looking at upper 80s, lower 90s for your afternoon highs. That's your WSFA First Alert forecast. I'm meteorologist Madeline Banks on Montgomery's Rock Station 95.1, The Fox.
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1: Love means never having to say you're sorry. 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And my suggestion is apologize. Apologize away. I am an apology cannon. 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Kids up. 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Get one on the board. 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I'm really sorry your sister's boss said that thing about those boots you like that you loaned her. 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
3: Good afternoon, Montgomery. Your 5 o'clock hour kicks off with a new accident. 85 southbound just before the interchange on the right shoulder. So please use caution. Watch for backup there. 85 southbound near Court Street. There's something about a small town restaurant like the Front Porch Grill. It's a place where you know the people, the food is special, and it's just like home. The Front Porch Grill in Millbrook, next to Food Outlet. Buckle up, it's the law from Montgomery Skywatch Traffic. 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
20: I don't know about you, but my social media feeds are flooded with lotions and potions and gadgets, all promising to unlock different components of longevity. But if you log off, take a step back from all the hype, you'll find that the actual keys to a longer, healthier life are hiding in plain sight. There are four of them. Number one, nutrition. The Mediterranean diet really is the gold standard. Number two, exercise. You should be getting 150 minutes of moderate intensity exercise or 75 minutes of vigorous intensity exercise every week, plus strength training and stretching. Number three, sleep. Sleep is when your body and your brain repair themselves. You should be getting 7 to 9 hours a night. And finally, number four, often gets forgotten, socialization. It's not a bonus. It's a necessity for a healthy life, finding a sense of community, purpose, and belonging. I'm Dr. Sanjay Gupta, helping you live a better life.
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0: Montgomery's Rock Station, 95.1 The Fox. Good afternoon. I am Kelly. Thank you so much for making me part of your Friday. Looking forward to hanging out with you this weekend as well. 60 Minutes commercial free is coming up next.
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3: Good afternoon, Montgomery. We've got an accident. Right shoulder of the road, 85 southbound to Court Street overpass. So please use caution right now. Traffic moving smoothly through that area, but be advised. Also, heavy traffic north. Northbound on 85, slowing down from Taylor out to Chantilly. You see something else out there giving you trouble with traffic, safely contact us. 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From Montgomery Skywatch Traffic, this is Major Delay.
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5: They say consistency is key, but sometimes you just gotta switch it up. A new study out of Harvard School of Public Health found that varying your exercise routine could add years to your life. What exercise someone did didn't matter much. What did matter was that all the exercises together worked all the muscle groups in their body. Now, an added benefit to changing things up is it can help you push through the plateau effect. That's when your body gets so efficient at doing something that you actually stop getting better at it. And we know from previous research that specializing in any one sport at a young age can make someone actually more prone to injury. And as experts we talk to point out, even elite athletes switch up things with their workouts, making sure to target strength, cardio, flexibility, balance, and doing that every single week. I'm Dr. Sanjay Gupta, helping you live a better life.
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3: A partly cloudy Friday, and as we end the week and head into the weekend, we are going to be seeing an elevated chance for rain, mostly your Saturday morning, but lingering into the afternoon and evening as well. Those rain chances head out of the way before your Sunday, so most of your Sunday will remain dry. These showers are dropping those temperatures down slightly as we're looking at upper 80s, lower 90s for your afternoon highs. That's your WSFA First Alert Forecast. I'm meteorologist Madeline Banks on Montgomery's Rock Station 95.1, The Fox.
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7: A better life with Dr. Sanjay Gupta.
8: There are lots of things you can measure to get an idea of how healthy you are at any given moment. Temperature, heart rate, blood pressure, just to name a few. But how about how healthy you will be and how long you're likely to live? According to a new study out of the University at Buffalo, two simple strength tests are pretty accurate at predicting longevity in older women. One is hand grip strength, and the other is how quickly people can stand up from a seated position without using their arms. By the way, I remember interviewing former President Jimmy Carter when he was quite old and being really impressed how he just popped out of the chair without using his arms. Not a lot of older people can actually do that. But I think the message here is that maintaining strength as you age is going to help you perform everyday activities, but also help you avoid injury and stay independent. I'm Dr. Sanjay Gupta, helping you live a better life.
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1: A better life with Dr. Sanjay Gupta.
2: Staying active every day will go a long way towards helping you live a happy, healthy, and pain-free life. And there's perhaps no movement more fundamental than walking. It reinforces the alignment, stability, and coordinated muscle activation that supports how your body moves, whether you're doing strenuous exercise or simply going about your daily life. This is according to Dana Santis, a strength and conditioning specialist. Even though you walk every day, Dana does say you can make small adjustments to immediately improve your walking mechanics. So, keep your rib cage stacked over your pelvis. Avoid leaning over or arching your lower back. Allow your arms to swing naturally in coordination with your legs. Keep your gaze forward, your jaw relaxed, and then just breathe in through your nose and out through your mouth. I'm Dr. Sanjay Gupta, helping you live a better life.
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1: 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It's time to get your rock on with Steve Gorman and April Rose. It's Steve Gorman Rocks. Welcome to the show.
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